0: Byte FM.
1: Coming from the top, this is Rock Foot Rock. So, hey, youth man, take off them music there and follow this Rock Foot Rock.

Steve Bowen's helmet camera now. You can see he is on the Columbus module and looking back toward the crew cabin of Discovery. Helmet cam view.

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Oh, yeah. 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